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0: Hey y'all, it's Zach John King, and this is my new song, Get to Drinking. When I get to drinking. It's about a relationship that I had in the past that after a few Jack and Cokes, I started to paint it with rose-colored glasses.
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day, Potts Farm was a place to go. 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Jack and Jim were a few good men. 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

0: Hey y'all, it's Zach John King, and this is my new song, Get to Drinking. 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

0: Sunny with a touch of fog this morning, the high 21. Right now it's 5 from the Inquity.ca newsroom. I'm Paul Martin. Belleville Police Chief Murray Rod says the shooting at the Sons of Jacob Synagogue Sunday was unequivocally a hate-motivated crime, saying it was a premeditated and deliberate attack on members of the Jewish community. A media event was held yesterday to update people on several areas of the investigation. During the event, police played a video showing one part of the attack where the shooter said clearly, "You are going to die for the Jews." Rod said the attacker used a shotgun and other weapons and plenty of ammunition available. He also said there were combustible items in his vehicle nearby, including gasoline. Rod said Constable Jeff Smith, who continues to recover in hospital, was shot the first time before he even left his unmarked police vehicle, but that he still stepped out and engaged the attacker. Fellow Constable Mike McCurdy was the second to arrive on the scene and helped Constable Smith prevent an even larger tragedy, with Rod calling both officers heroes. Meanwhile, the president of the Sons of Jacob congregation says there was a clear and very important message delivered yesterday. Norm Wedham says it was important for everyone to hear that this was a hate crime directed to the Jewish community, no other communities around. It's good that he called it out. He said this was an anti-Semitic hate crime. Everyone needs to know that. A GoFundMe has been established to help rebuild and secure the Sons of Jacob Synagogue, which suffered damage to a number of areas, including an exterior stained glass window. You can find a link to that campaign and more details on yesterday's event in our stories at inquity.ca. Three people have been arrested following a police search at Shutdown Loyalist Parkway in the Consacon area for several hours yesterday. Prince Edward OPP began looking for three suspects in the mid-morning after reports came out about a possible home invasion in the area of Loyalist Parkway, County Road 19, and Salem Road. Three suspects were later taken into custody, with the road being reopened around 5:45 p.m. after being shut down for more than 8 hours. No other details have been released on the exact nature of the original incident. A local teen faces charges following an incident at a Quinte West school involving an imitation firearm just before 4 Wednesday afternoon. Quinte West OPP officers responded to reports of a young person allegedly in possession of a firearm on the grounds of Trent River Public School. As a precaution, the school was placed in lockdown and a large number of areas began combing the area. An arrest was made a short time later. The investigation determined the firearm was an imitation weapon. 18-year-old Dakota Stone of Quinte West was charged with possession of an imitation weapon for a dangerous purpose and mischief. More details online at inquity.ca. And labor experts are criticizing the Liberal government's proposed changes to the Canada Labor Code. Liberals tabled a bill earlier this week that would change language in Section 107 to explicitly say the minister has the power to end strikes in federally regulated sectors when the national interest is at stake. Adam King from the University of Manitoba says it's not clear what defines the national interest in the labor context. The labor professor says also having to prove that a strike affects the national interest is a dangerous road to go down. The Battle of Quinte has the latest chapter tonight in Trenton. That and more coming up next in sports.
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0: Toronto Blue Jays back in action tonight. They'll host the Cincinnati Reds to begin their final series of the season. Toronto was eliminated from playoff contention on Wednesday after the first of two losses in a doubleheader against Baltimore. Local hockey, Picton Pirates posted a 2-1 overtime win over the Lakefield Chiefs in their home opener in Port Hope. The Frankfort Huskies roughed up the Panthers 10-2. Tonight, the Wellington Dukes head to Trenton. Ice time at the Dunk tonight, 7:30. Trenthouse Thunder also at the Best in Bash to take on the Napanee Raiders tonight at 7:30. NHL preseason, Edmonton squeaked by Vancouver 2-1, and Seattle beat Calgary 4-3 in a shootout. Tonight, four games, including Winnipeg at Colorado. The NFL Thursday nighter was a laugher. Atlanta rolled over the Green Bay Packers on their home turf 35-14. CFL tonight, quarterback Drew Brand will lead the Winnipeg Blue Bombers. There's the playoff-bound Toronto Argonauts, and the BC Lions host the Saskatchewan Rough Riders. Weather in Quinte is next.
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0: Weather in Quinte, sunny with a touch of fog this morning, the high 21. Clear skies tonight, the low 8. Sunny tomorrow, the high 21. Partly cloudy Sunday, the high 22. Sunny with a few clouds for Monday, the high 22. In Quinte, it's 5 degrees for the inquinte.ca newsroom. I'm Paul Martin.
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0: Whitehorse, Chris Stapleton on today's Best Country, Cool 100. Good morning, it's Lewis and McKay at 6:09.
1: That's a good one to kick the show off with, McKay.
0: That is.
1: Getting them all riled up on a Friday morning. Mm-hmm. Here we are.
0: It reminds me of Halloween when I dressed up as Whitehorse. And then the full moon out this morning was beautiful.
1: Yes.
0: It all just kind of came together.
1: Look at it coming together. Mm-hmm. It's like we planned it. We didn't, but it's like we planned it. Hey, everyone, Friday. Here we are. Busy Friday.
0: It is.
1: We have cues to call for Win the Works.
0: Yeah, today is a $100 gift bag from Becky Sarles Davis Talbot promo.
1: Nice. Mm-hmm. Nice. Some branded stuff. Pretty cool. So that's going to be up for grabs with our cue to call. Be listening for that. Be caller 10. Win that instantly. Get in on the $2,000 grand prize draw, which is going to happen at the, not the end of next week, but the beginning of the week after. We have 1 week basically left in the contest is what I'm trying to say, but it was in a convoluted way. Mm-hmm. Yeah, it's Friday.
0: Still another week to qualify.
1: Still another week left in the game. Yes, that's exactly it. So we'll do that. Coming up just after 7 o'clock, we're spinning the wheel playing Free For All Friday. We've got another pair of tickets for the Quinty Wedding Show. That's coming up in October. And you could be going to that one if you're able to successfully play whatever game we play just after 7 o'clock this morning with Free For All Friday.
0: And then 7:20, our Athlete of the Week feature.
1: Yeah.
0: We've got our $50 gift card giveaway with Smash Shack Burger Company with our birthday party today.
1: Good old Fridays.
0: I know.
1: Good old Fridays. So here we go. Trending. What do we got coming up in trending?
0: That family who were headed to Nova Scotia, the two couples, and they put on the Lake America shirts to troll as they were flying.
1: Yeah, there's... They're in the find-out stage. They're in the find-out stage.
0: They are.
1: I saw this. Yeah. So, okay, we'll do an update on that one coming up with trending. The Blue Jays still searching for that wild card spot?
0: No, they aren't.
1: I know.
0: This is just the dreamland you live in.
1: I know. I'm still in the denial phase.
0: But I do have good PWHL news.
1: Okay. That's good. We'll do that at 20 after 6, everyone. Take a look at our weekend weather forecast. That's on the way next.
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0: 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Sunny and 21 today, clear tonight, a low 8, sunny tomorrow, 21, and Sunday, Sun and cloud, a high 22.
1: Right now we are sitting with clear skies, and we're sitting around 5 so far this morning. A little chilly to start a Friday morning, but things are going to warm up nicely. It's going to be great. 614, Stella Lefty. Here's Boston on Cool 100. On a

0: Stella Lefty, Boston on today's Best Country, Cool 100. Lewis and McKay, good morning. CP24, there was a moment yesterday, and it was one of the funniest things I've seen in a while, where a reporter and was doing a report on basketball.
1: Yeah. Had a cameo.
0: Yeah.
1: And we'll tell you who that cameo was at the Shaboozy and Jelly Roll on Cool 100.
2: On a lost and lonely highway, paying for my sins. If you ever saw me out last Friday, a lying gimme.

0: Amen. Shaboozy, Jelly Roll, today's Best Country. Cool 100, it's 620 with Lewis and McKay, and let's take a look at things that are trending this morning.
1: Number three.
0: Big announcement coming down yesterday with the PWHL hosting their first ever All-Star event, which will be coming up in March at the Scotiabank Arena this year. So
2: okay.
0: It's going to have four teams competing in a three-on-three style. And speaking of the PWHL, I understand that looks like there's going to be broadcasting on CBC. Possibly the rumors are circulating.
2: Okay.
0: That announcement's coming.
3: All right. Mm-hmm. We'll see what happens with that. All right.
1: Number two.
0: Yeah, so Scotty Barnes crashing CP24's live report about Kawhi Leonard and his return.
2: So funny. Yeah, this reporter's doing his thing like every reporter does, but there's Scotty Barnes in the background just having a little bit of a snack. And Scotty just doesn't say anything. But
0: he's
2: his facial
0: like,
2: expressions
0: he walks
2: in
0: up
2: the
0: behind
2: background.
0: Him, he kind of backs up a little bit. And he's like nodding his
2: and
0: head a little bit.
2: He's reacting to everything that the reporter is saying about Kawhi. And it's pretty funny to watch it. And I'm here for athletes acting foolish like that. It's just a good time.
0: Now, behind the scenes, the reporter, Sean, said that Scotty had walked outside.
2: Yeah.
0: And he said, hey, do you want to do a live interview? And he's like, nah, I'll just be over here.
2: Eating his food.
0: He wasn't just going to be
2: over
0: there.
2: Yeah, no, it was very entertaining. If you haven't seen the video, check it out because it's definitely a great moment in broadcasting. I just love it.
1: Number one.
0: Oh, Lake America. That thing is so ridiculous. The whole story was ridiculous.
2: Are you talking about the lady, the CEO that's going to, it was Newfoundland, I believe it is? They were
0: going
2: for...
0: Well, reports were Halifax.
2: Okay.
0: And then I heard some that maybe it was Newfoundland. They were going to the Maritimes.
2: They were going somewhere
0: we'll
2: on
0: go
2: the
0: with
2: East
0: that.
2: Coast. Yeah, but they're wearing these Lake America hoodies or sweaters or whatever, and they post a picture of their crew saying, is anyone going to be happy about what we're wearing or something along those lines?
0: Uh-huh.
2: Of
0: Which
2: course,
0: the joke was totally lost because, A, you weren't even going to Ontario.
2: Yeah.
0: So
2: it was pretty ridiculous. Of course, it caught wind online. People were a little upset by the whole thing. Like, why are you coming here with a sweater like that? LOL.

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8: Good morning. It's a clear drive on the 401 in both directions. Belleville and Trenton streets look good. Highway 62 and 37 are moving at the limit, and Highway 49 is also clear. I'm not seeing any construction-related delays yet. 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

0: 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Inside Five Nations.
1: Sunny with a touch of fog this morning, the high 21. Right now it's 5 from the inquity.ca newsroom. I'm Paul Martin. More details have been released about the attack last Sunday on the Sons of Jacob Synagogue in Belleville, which police have now officially said was a hate-motivated crime. During a media event yesterday, police played a video showing one part of the attack where the shooter said clearly, "You are going to die for the Jews," as he shoots at Constable Jeff Smith. Smith continues to recover in hospital. Police Chief Murray Rod hailed him and Constable Mike McCurdy, who is second on scene and helped stop the attack, as heroes. Sons of Jacob Congregation President Norm Wedham said it was important for officials to clearly say this was a hate crime directed at the Jewish community and that everyone needs to know that. A GoFundMe has been set up for the synagogue restoration and security, a link to that campaign, and much more in our continuing coverage at inquity.ca. Three male suspects were arrested after a massive police search near Consicon. Prince Edward OPP responded after reports came out mid-morning about a possible home invasion in the area of Loyalist Parkway. The area was shut down for most of the day, only reopening around 5:45 p.m. after all three suspects were in custody. More details are expected later today. An imitation firearm was seized during a search which prompted a lockdown at a school in Trenton Wednesday just before 4 p.m. Quady West OPP responded to reports of a young person allegedly in possession of a firearm on the grounds of Trent River Public School. 18-year-old Dakota Stone of Quady West faces charges which include possession of an imitation weapon for a dangerous purpose. And the federal government's trying to ease concerns after Prime Minister Mark Carney told the New York Times that Canada looked at the possibility of an American military attack. Defense Minister David McGinty said such risk scenarios are standard procedure, Carney telling the Times it would be irresponsible not to prepare for such a far-fetched situation, no matter how unlikely it may be. Taking a look at sports, the Battle of Quinte resumes tonight in Trenton as the Golden Hawks host the Wellington Dukes. Also tonight, Trent Hills Thunder are in Napanee at the Best and Bash to take on the Raiders. Last night, Picton Pirates posted a 2-1 overtime win over the Lakefield Chiefs in their home opener, and the Frankfurt Huskies roughed up the Panthers 10-2. Toronto Blue Jays back in action tonight. They'll start their final weekend of the season at home against the Cincinnati Reds. NFL Thursday Nighter, Atlanta rolled over Green Bay 35-14, and in the CFL tonight, Winnipeg takes on Toronto and the BC Lions host Saskatchewan. Weather in Quinte is next.
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1: Weather in Quinte, sunny with a touch of fog this morning, the high 21. Clear skies tonight, the low 8. Sunny tomorrow, the high 21. Partly cloudy Sunday, the high 22. And sunny with a few clouds for Monday, the high 22. In Quinte, it's 5 degrees from the inquity.ca newsroom. I'm Paul Martin.
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0: Hi, Valley, and I'm leaving on today's Best Country. Cool 100, good morning. It is 6:39, Lewis and McKay.
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2: All right, McKay, caller 10, and it's the early bird gets the worm this morning. Playing her at, what, 6:35? Dave making it through his caller 10. Good morning, Dave.
3: Good morning, Lewis.
0: Good. No worries, we're not going to fix you up with any worms. 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
3: 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Good news.
2: 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Awesome Friday for you, Dave.
3: It is.
2: All right. Well, perfect. Hey, no, thank you. Thanks for listening. Thanks for playing. And we'll see just how lucky you are when we pull the name for the grand prize, okay?
3: Sounds good.
2: Awesome. I love it. Dave, hang on the line for me, okay?
3: You betcha.
2: All right. So there we go, McKay.
0: All right. Well, we have another play coming up this afternoon. So keep it locked here. Be caller 10 through. 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
2: 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It's 6:40 and shape it up to be a beautiful day off into an awesome weekend. Let's take a look at our weekend weather forecast on the way next.
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0: 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Sunny and 21 for today. Tonight's going to be clear and low 8. Tomorrow, sunshine, 21. And Sunday, sun and cloud and 22 degrees.
2: Right now, we have clear skies And the temperature's sitting at around 5 so far this morning. 644. Lainey Wilson, John Mayer. 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

0: 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Do you remember those Choose Your Own Adventure books?
1: Oh, do I ever. I had a stack of those things when I was a kid.
0: And they are counting on people like you, and I've got a story about that coming up.
1: I love it. All right, here's Nate Holler first. It's Thought About You on Cool 100.
2: Yeah.

0: Kate Holler and thought about you on today's Best Country. Cool 100, it's Lewis and McKay. Good morning. 650. I know in our youth, Lewis, those Choose Your Own Adventure books, they were amazing.
1: They were huge. I had stacks of them when I was a kid. And I'd like to point out, McKay, that they got pretty dark a lot of the times because you died a lot. Mm-hmm. Depending on your decision making. They also taught me that I'm not good at making decisions in snap situations.
0: Well, they are counting on people like us who love those Choose Your Own Adventure books, and they are coming out with a Choose Your Own Adventure. So, but this is adults, Unbound. It's the same publisher.
1: Right.
0: And they're doing adult versions.
1: Okay, hang on. Once again, I just want to circle back to how dark they were when we were kids.
0: Because I'm
1: afraid of what I'm going to be reading with the adult version.
0: The first one is actually going to be coming out in, I think it's like July.
1: Okay.
0: So next summer.
1: Yep.
0: And it's actually a reimagining of Pride and Prejudice, but where you can have the characters make different decisions when it comes to their suitors and things like that.
1: See, I knew it was going to get weird that way.
0: Then there's another one coming out called Culty.
1: Yeah.
0: And that's about a year out, but and that's described as White Lotus meets Sex in the City.
1: See, come on now. You're going in a wrong direction here. I need to know that I'm lost on an island, and okay, do I go left or right at the broken tree?
0: Other titles, though, that will be coming will also have horror, mysteries, thrillers, romance, that kind of stuff.
1: All the original ones.
0: Yeah.
1: Just reprint the original ones.
0: They're just going to do them for adults now.
1: Just, I don't need that. They were already for adults. Our parents just didn't realize what we were reading.
0: Are they going to stay in the back seat, or are they going to go to the hotel?
1: I remember there was one. It was like, do you want to drink the potion or not? You drink the potion, it's like you die of cyanide. Whoa. I was like 12. Hardcore.
0: So, yeah, looks like they're coming back.
1: Well, cool. Mm-hmm. Choose Your Own Adventure books. We were at the library not too long ago, and we found some of those.
0: Yeah?
1: Yeah. I was trying to convince my daughter to get them, and she wanted nothing of it because she was too busy getting the cute animal graphic novels that she loves to read. Yeah, she's not ready for those Choose Your Own Adventures. Mm-hmm. Yeah. It's unfortunate because they were so much fun.
0: They were.
1: Really brought that back. That's a little dose of nostalgia for me this morning, McKay. Thank you. All right. 6:53, 7 o'clock on the way, which means a news update on the way with Paul Martin. And we are going to play Free For All Friday. Those Quinny Wedding Show tickets up for grabs. And we'll spin the wheel, find out what game you're playing just after 7.
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1: Sunny with a touch of fog this morning, the high 21. Right now it's 5 from the Inquity.ca newsroom. I'm Paul Martin. Belleville Police Chief Murray Rod says the shooting at the Sons of Jacob Synagogue Sunday was unequivocally a hate-motivated crime, saying it was a premeditated and deliberate attack on members of the Jewish community. A media event was held yesterday to update people on several areas of the investigation. During the event, police played a video showing one part of the attack where the shooter said clearly, "You are going to die for the Jews." Rod said the attacker used a shotgun and other weapons and plenty of ammunition available. He also said there were combustible items in his vehicle nearby, including gasoline. Rod said Constable Jeff Smith, who continues to recover in hospital, was shot the first time before he even left his unmarked police vehicle, but that he still stepped out and engaged the attacker. Fellow Constable Mike McCurdy was the second to arrive on the scene and helped Constable Smith prevent an even larger tragedy, with Rod calling both officers heroes. Meanwhile, the president of the Sons of Jacob congregation says there was a clear and very important message delivered yesterday. Norm Wedham says it was important for everyone to hear that this was a hate crime directed to the Jewish community, no other communities around. It's good that he called it out. He said this was an anti-Semitic hate crime. Everyone needs to know that. A GoFundMe has been established to help rebuild and secure the Sons of Jacob Synagogue, which suffered damage to a number of areas, including an exterior stained glass window. You can find a link to that campaign and more details on yesterday's event in our stories at inquity.ca. Three people have been arrested following a police search at Shutdown Loyalist Parkway in the Consicon area for several hours yesterday. Prince Edward OPP began looking for three suspects in the mid-morning after reports came out about a possible home invasion in the area of Loyalist Parkway, County Road 19, and Salem Road. Three suspects were later taken into custody, with the road being reopened around 5:45 p.m. after being shut down for more than 8 hours. No other details have been released on the exact nature of the original incident. A local teen faces charges following an incident at a Quinte West school involving an imitation firearm just before 4 Wednesday afternoon. Quinte West OPP officers responded to reports of a young person allegedly in possession of a firearm on the grounds of Trent River Public School. As a precaution, the school was placed in lockdown and a large number of areas began combing the area. An arrest was made a short time later. The investigation determined the firearm was an imitation weapon. 18-year-old Dakota Stone of Quinte West was charged with possession of an imitation weapon for a dangerous purpose and mischief. More details online at inquity.ca. And labor experts are criticizing the Liberal government's proposed changes to the Canada Labour Code. Liberals tabled a bill earlier this week that would change language in Section 107 to explicitly say the minister has the power to end strikes in federally regulated sectors when the national interest is at stake. Adam King from the University of Manitoba says it's not clear what defines the national interest in the labour context. The labour professor says also having to prove that a strike affects the national interest is a dangerous road to go down. The Battle of Quinte has the latest chapter tonight in Trenton. That and more coming up next in sports.
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1: Toronto Blue Jays back in action tonight. They'll host the Cincinnati Reds to begin their final series of the season. Toronto was eliminated from playoff contention on Wednesday after the first of two losses in a doubleheader against Baltimore. Local hockey, Picton Pirates posted a 2-1 overtime win over the Lakefield Chiefs in their home opener in Port Hope. The Frankfort Huskies roughed up the Panthers 10-2. Tonight, the Wellington Dukes head to Trenton. Ice time at the Dunk tonight, 7:30. Trenthouse Thunder also at the Best and Bash to take on the Napanee Raiders tonight at 7:30. NHL preseason, Edmonton squeak by Vancouver 2-1, and Seattle beat Calgary 4-3 in a shootout. Tonight, four games, including Winnipeg at Colorado. The NFL Thursday nighter was a laugher. Atlanta rolled over the Green Bay Packers on their home turf 35-14. CFL tonight, quarterback Drew Brand will lead the Winnipeg Blue Bombers. They host the playoff-bound Toronto Argonauts, and the BC Lions host the Saskatchewan Rough Riders. Weather in Quinte is next.
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1: Weather in Quinte, sunny with a touch of fog this morning, the high 21. Clear skies tonight, the low 8. Sunny tomorrow, the high 21. Partly cloudy Sunday, the high 22. Sunny with a few clouds for Monday, the high 22. In Quinte, it's 5 degrees for the inquinte.ca newsroom. I'm Paul Martin.
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8: 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It's a free-for-all Friday. We're going to spin the wheel, have some fun, but we need somebody to play along. So give us a call, 613-771-0100.
9: All right. And we'll play after Tucker Wetmore. Here's Brunette on Cool 100.

0: Tucker Wetmore and Brunette on today's Best Country Cool 100. And Lewis, not listening to that song quite the same now.
1: No. Now that he's connected to Ella Langley, like, is Brunette about Ella Langley? Probably not, because it was written a while ago.
0: But why wouldn't it be?
1: But it could be now.
0: Because he was looking.
1: All right, McKay. 7:08 Friday morning, playing Free For All Friday. We've got Michelle on the line. Hi, Michelle.
2: Good morning.
1: All right, ready to play Free For All Friday. So we spin the wheel, we find out what game we're going to play. Are you ready?
2: I'm ready. Sounds good.
0: All right, Michelle, grab yourself a little cup of ambition.
2: Okay.
0: Because today is the ninth month, the 25th day. It is 9-to-5 day.
1: Dolly Parton, here we go.
0: Dolly Parton.
1: 9-to-5.
0: Okay, so which one of these, Michelle, is a Dolly charity? Is it Dolly's Doilies, seniors crocheting items for kids, or the Imagination Library, sending books to kids?
2: Absolutely the Imagination Library.
1: Yeah, 100%. Yeah, that one actually is because it was inspired by her dad, who actually couldn't read.
0: I know.
1: It was a really neat story about the Imagination Library.
0: Okay.
2: That is such an incredible thing that she did.
1: Yeah.
0: What is the name for Dolly's theme park? Is it Dolly's Wonderland or Dollywood?
2: Dollywood.
1: Yeah,
0: there
1: nice. Yeah, Dolly's
0: right.
1: Wonderland is a pretty solid name too, but yeah.
2: Dollywood, gotta be Dollywood.
0: Name any Dolly song.
2: 9-to-5.
1: Yeah, nice.
0: Wow, look at that, you've won.
1: Look at you go,
0: Michelle.
1: That was
0: Michelle. A hard one today.
1: Yeah.
0: Really hard.
1: Yeah.
2: Oh, great, thank you.
1: Right on, you've won your way into the Quinty Wedding Show, which is happening on October 18th at St. Teresa Secondary School. You can find out more details at quintyweddingshow.ca, but you, Michelle, and a friend are going, all right?
2: Great, thank you.
1: Right on. Hang on the line for me, okay, Michelle?
2: Thanks.
1: All right, so there we go, McKay. That was our final pair of tickets to give away for the Quinty Wedding Show. So we're back at it with our 7-10 games on Monday with 5 and 7, and we'll find out what that prize is Monday morning, all right?
0: Okay, perfect. Hey, we've got our Athlete of the Week feature coming up. So we'll announce our latest athlete, and that's with the Machining Center.
1: That's right.
0: Yeah, get that picture frame.
1: All right, we'll take a look at your weekend weather forecast and back with our Athlete of the Week at around 7:20 this morning.
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0: 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Sunshine, a high 21 today. Clear tonight, a low 8. Sunny 21 on Saturday. And Sunday, sun and cloud, a high 22.
1: Right now, we have clear skies, but a little chilly to start off the day. We're sitting at around 4 so far this morning. All right. Hey, we have Athlete of the Week on the way here in a few minutes. That'll happen at 20 after 7. But first, Tim Hicks and The Pilot on Cool 100.

0: Cool 100, today's best country, and the pilot, there's Tim Hicks.
1: All right, McKay, so we have Athlete of the Week still on the way, and we're going to do that around 20 after 6 this morning, so get ready to find out who our athlete is and who's going to receive that that super cool frame from the Machining Center. I love that they make those things as our prize for Athlete of the Week. Here's John Party, head over boots on Cool 100.

0: Cool 100, today's best country, and head over boots, there's John Party. Good morning, Lewis and McKay, it is 7:20 right now.
1: And time for Athlete of the Week, McKay.
0: I see what you did there, you decided that,
1: You know, it's ours now, we're taking it back. Athlete of the Week. We got music now. I don't know if we're allowed to do this, by the way. All right. Who's our athlete of the week this week?
0: Our athlete is Grayson Hughes.
1: Nice.
0: Grayson, nominated by mom. Says, I'm nominating my son Grayson for Athlete of the Week because of his dedication, hard work, and passion for hockey. He worked incredibly hard to earn his spot on the Quinte Red Devils U15 AAA team and gives his best every time he steps on the ice. I'm so proud of his determination, commitment, and the player and teammate he's becoming.
1: Love it. Right on, Grayson. That's great stuff. I actually always, every time I see something written about the Quinte Red Devils, it always reminds me, McKay, there was a few years ago when it was like Cool 100 night at the CAA Arena for the Belleville Sens, and I was doing the in-game hosting, and there's a picture of me, I think might that still be up on the wall.
0: I remember that, surrounded
1: by a bunch of Quinte Red Devils kids, and that was such a fun moment. Those kids were having a blast at that game, and I had a blast too, but either way, soft spot for the Red Devils, and it's awesome that Grayson is our athlete of the week. So there you go, Grayson. You're going to get the McDonald's gift cards, and we're going to hook you up with that Machining Center custom frame that mom and the family can put a picture of you and your hockey gear in up on the fridge, and it looks awesome. So that's perfect. Great stuff. Yeah. Great stuff. So there we go. Athlete of the week, everyone. Athlete of the week.
0: Get in trouble. It was a good run while it lasted.
1: I'm waiting for the letter in the mail at this point. All right. 7:22. Athlete of the week happening again next week. 7:20 on Friday. If you have an athlete you'd like to for us to talk about, you can let us know at our website at cool100.ca and we'll do that. All right. 7:22. News update with Paul Martin coming in at 7:30.
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1: 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Highway 62 and 37 are both looking good. 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
1: Sunny with a touch of fog this morning, the high 21. Right now it's 5 from the Inquity.ca newsroom. I'm Paul Martin. The attack on the Sons of Jacob Synagogue in Belleville has been officially labeled a hate crime. More details have been released on the attack last Sunday at the synagogue in the city's East End, which Police Chief Murray Rod yesterday said was a hate-motivated crime and a premeditated and deliberate attack on members of the Jewish community. During the media event yesterday, police played a video showing one part of the attack where the shooter said clearly, "You are going to die for the Jews," as he shoots at Constable Jeff Smith. Smith continues to recover in hospital. Rod hailed him and Constable Mike McCurdy, who was second on scene and helped stop the attack, as heroes. Sons of Jacob Congregation President Norm Wedham says it was important for officials to clearly say this was a hate crime directed at the Jewish community and that everyone needs to know that. Three male suspects were arrested after a massive police search near Consicon yesterday. Prince Edward OPP responded after reports came in of a possible home invasion. The area of Loyalist Parkway between County Road 19 and Salem Road mid-morning. The area was shut down for 8 hours. Three suspects taken into custody by 5:45 p.m. An imitation firearm was seized following a search which prompted a lockdown at a school in Trenton Wednesday. Around 4 p.m., Quady West OPP responded to reports of a young person allegedly in possession of a firearm on the grounds of Trent River Public School. 18-year-old Dakota Stone of Quady West was charged with possession of an imitation weapon for a dangerous purpose and mischief. And Defense Minister David McGuinty says it's standard practice for Canada's military to consider how we would respond to military action by another country. Prime Minister Mark Carney told the New York Times this week, Canada's military considered the possibility of U.S. military action against Canada. McGuinty says the analysis does not mean that Ottawa believes an American attack is imminent. Taking a look at sports, Toronto Blue Jays back in action tonight as they start to wind down the season. They'll host the first of three against the Cincinnati Reds. Local hockey, Picton Pirates beat the Lakefield Chiefs in their home opener 2-1 in overtime last night. Frankfurt Huskies all over the Port Hope Panthers 10-2. Tonight, Trenton Golden Hawks host the Wellington Dukes and the Trent Hills Thunder head to Napanee to take on the Raiders. And in the NFL Thursday Nighter, Atlanta beat Green Bay 35-14. Weather in Quinty is next.
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1: Weather in Quinty, sunny with a touch of fog this morning, the high 21. Clear skies tonight, the low 8. Sunny tomorrow, the high 21. Partly cloudy Sunday, the high 22. Sunny with a few clouds Monday, the high 22. In Quinty, it's 4 degrees from the Inquity.ca newsroom. I'm Paul Martin.
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0: Kenny Chesney and Carry On. Today's Best Country, Cool 100, Lewis and McKay. Our birthday party coming up. It's also draw day for that $50 gift card for Smash Shack Burger Company today. And you can still get your wishes in.
1: 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And you know what? Just taking a quick look at the forecast for today. Sunshine, nothing but 21. 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Not a bad plan. So if you do win that $50 gift card, McKay and I will go with you. It'll be awesome. Birthday's on the way after Kane Brown.

0: Kane Brown, Woman on Cool 100. Today's best country. It's Lewis and McKay. 7:39, a time for our birthday party now.
1: Happy birthday to you.
2: Cool 100's birthday party.
0: All right, we've got Mike Bowden celebrating a birthday. Happy birthday, Mike. May the force be with you. From Jason and your friend Mark Hamill. I just read them.
3: Yeah, I like that one. That's pretty good. All right. Hey, we've got a birthday shout out going to the world's best papa, Brad Van Hecke. We are so lucky to have you. Love you, Liam and Lily.
0: Okay, I've got Larry Plews. Happy 85th birthday to a great man who never stops and loves his family dearly. Enjoy your special day and have an afternoon nap if you wish. You deserve it. Lots of love from Marianne, Michael, Brooklyn, and Logan.
3: Nice.
0: You sounded like you needed a nap right there.
3: Ooh, I know. That caught me there.
0: Bradley, a happy 70th birthday to my amazing husband. I wouldn't have missed a moment. From Cindy Van Hecke. Mr. David Peacock, happy 45th from Friel Heating Gang. Wishing you all the best. I've got John Burridge. I'd like to wish my best son and Uncle John Burridge a very happy 26th birthday. Hope you have an amazing day. Love Mom, Dad, Becky, Levi, Jay, and Stella.
3: Right on.
0: And also, I've got one for Mike. Happy birthday from Darlene and Zeus. Hope you have an amazing and great day. Mabel, happy 9th birthday, Mabel. Love Mom and Dad. What else have I got here? Emerson Newman. It's I'd like to wish my beautiful granddaughter a happy 10th birthday. Have an awesome day at school, and Grandma will see you tonight. Love Grandma, X's and O's. And for tomorrow, I've got Mom, Gail Dix. Have a wonderful happy birthday, Mom. Love you until the end of the count. And Marianne Chappelle, happy birthday at 96. You prove every single day that age is just a number. Celebrating this birthday tomorrow, your ability to live independently and care for those you love is a testament to the extraordinary person you are. Thank you for every laugh, every lesson, and all the wonderful memories we share with all our love from your family and friends.
3: Nice.
0: And that's it for birthdays.
3: Okay, here we go. Let's switch things up. Because we do have a couple of anniversaries this morning.
0: And this one is for Robert John. Happy first anniversary, Robert John. From our first kiss till our last breath. Only 49 more years till our 50th. Love you with all my heart. Hope you have an amazing day. Love, your Barbara Jean.
3: I love that because we got, I think, the reverse of that via text this morning because it says, would you be able to wish my beautiful and amazing wife, Barb, a happy first anniversary? Looking forward to many more years of making memories together. From your best friend and partner for better, for worse, and forever, Robert.
0: All right. Looks like we got one more that just came in via text. Rennie Rue, happy first birthday. Rennie Rue, love your brother Clark. All right.
3: Right on. I love that. Well, there you go. That's our birthday announcements for today. Thanks to our friends over at the Smash Shack Burger Company. 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
0: Rebecca Althaus.
3: Nice. Congratulations, Rebecca. You put in a birthday earlier this week. Your name was pulled. 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
0: 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Beautiful sunshine, a high 21 today. Clear tonight, a low 8. Sunny, 21 tomorrow, with clear skies in the evening. Again, a low 8 and sun and cloud, 22 on Sunday.
3: Right now, it's sunny and 4, McKay. 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
0: All right, Grey Cup halftime show. We got to talk about that.
3: We'll find out who's playing it. After Josh Ross, is it this guy?
0: No.
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0: Hate how you look. Josh Ross, today's Best Country. Cool 100 with Lewis and McKay. And let's get into our country music news now for Belleville Tire Craft.
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0: Do you remember back a little while when Zac Brown invited every person who was at one of his shows got to go on a Margaritaville cruise?
4: No, but okay.
0: So it was like the biggest prize that was just given out to an audience.
4: Right. It sounds plausible, so yes,
0: okay. So it wasn't all that long ago we talked about that, or I talked about it on air. You might have been off then. But Margaritaville at Sea are going to be launching a new ship. It's the Beachcomber.
4: Okay.
0: And I guess he is going to christen that. He is going to be in Miami in the new year to, smash a bottle on board.
4: Cool.
0: And then perform on the ship afterwards.
4: I hope so. Yeah.
0: Yeah. He's got a nice little tie there, nice little thing going. Riley Green is going to headline the Bud Light Grey Cup halftime show.
4: There it is.
0: That's coming up Sunday, November 15th. Love that for him. That is going to be fantastic stuff. This is like, the 113th or something, Grey Cup?
4: Was it Green Day last year?
0: Yeah.
4: It was, yeah. So then they've switched the country this year. Yeah, that's pretty cool. Yeah.
0: Okay, Dolly Parton Day. Today, for the first time, several cities and a few states celebrating this occasion dedicated to Dolly Parton, who passed recently. And why today is because it's September 25th, which can also be read as 925.
4: There it is. All right.
0: So I thought we should play 925 today.
4: Why not?
0: Right.
4: You don't have to twist my arm too hard to play some Dolly Parton, okay?
0: We need a little ambition this morning, a little puff of ambition.
4: All right, so we'll have 9 to 5 for you before that 8 o'clock news update, which is on the way here in the next couple of minutes. And we will see what's going on with Paul Martin and the news. You can check out all of his local stories at inquinty.ca.
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1: Sunny with a touch of fog this morning, the high 21. Right now it's a chilly 4 degrees from the Inquity.ca newsroom. I'm Paul Martin. More details have been released on the attack last Sunday at the Sons of Jacob Synagogue in Belleville, which police now officially say was a hate-motivated crime. Yesterday, while speaking to the media, Belleville Police Chief Murray Rod said the shooting was a, quote, premeditated and deliberate attack on members of the Jewish community. A short time later, police played a video showing one part of the attack where the shooter said clearly, "You are going to die for the Jews," as he fired at Constable Jeff Smith, who was critically wounded. Rod said the attacker used a shotgun and had other weapons and plenty of ammunition and gasoline available to him at the scene. Rod said Constable Smith, who continues to recover in hospital, was shot the first time before he even left his unmarked police vehicle, but that he still stepped out and engaged the attacker. Fellow Constable Mike McCurdy was the second to arrive on the scene, helping Constable Smith to prevent an even larger tragedy, with Rod calling both officers heroes. Meanwhile, the president of the Sons of Jacob congregation says there was a clear and very important message delivered during yesterday's update. Norm Wedham says it was important for everyone to hear that this was a hate crime directed at the Jewish community, adding that, quote, "It's good that he called it out and said it was an anti-Semitic hate crime. Everyone needs to know that." A GoFundMe has now been established to help rebuild and secure the Sons of Jacob Synagogue, which suffered damage to a number of areas, including an exterior stained glass window. You can find a link to that campaign and more on our continuing coverage at inquity.ca. A search that shut down Loyalist Parkway in the Consicon area for several hours yesterday ended with three arrests. Prince Edward OPP began looking for three suspects after reports came in about a possible home invasion in the area of Loyalist Parkway around mid-morning. Three suspects were later taken into custody, with the road being reopened around 5:45 p.m. after being shut down for more than 8 hours. No other details have been released. More information is expected later today. Meanwhile, Mississauga Rendersville Public School and Kentie Public School were both placed on hold and secure for just over 2 hours during the midday yesterday in response to a, quote, event in the community. It was lifted around 2:45 p.m. with dismissal proceeding as normal. A local teen faces charges following an incident at a Quinte West school involving an imitation firearm. Just before 4 Wednesday afternoon, Quinte West OPP responded to reports of a young person allegedly in possession of a firearm in the grounds of Trent River Public School. As a precaution, the school was placed in lockdown and a large number of officers began combing the area. An arrest was made a short time later, the investigation determining the firearm was an imitation weapon. 18-year-old Dakota Stone of Quinte West has been charged with possession of an imitation weapon for a dangerous purpose and mischief. More details at inquity.ca. And on a lighter note, when MapQuest general manager Doug Berger woke up in Toronto this week, he knew there was one place he couldn't leave without visiting, and that's Lake Ontario. Berger said he made the trek down to the city's waterfront, snapped a selfie at the shoreline, sharing the pic with his colleagues in the U.S. Berger made sure to visit the lake because MapQuest has been getting plenty of downloads from Canadians who support the company's decision to not rename Lake Ontario as Lake America. Toronto Blue Jays start to wind down the season tonight, and the Battle of Quinte resumes tonight in Trenton. That and more coming up next in sports.
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1: The Toronto Blue Jays are back in action tonight, starting a 3-game set at home against the Cincinnati Reds in their final series of the season. Toronto was eliminated from playoff contention Wednesday after the first of 2 losses in a doubleheader against Baltimore. Local hockey last night, Picton Pirates posted a 2-1 overtime win over the Lakefield Chiefs in the team's home opener in Port Hope. The Frankfort Huskies roughed up the Panthers 10-2. Tonight, Wellington Dukes head to Trenton to take on the Golden Hawks in the Battle of Quinte. Ice time at the Dunk, 7:30. Toronto's Thunder also at the Best in Bash in Napanee to take on the Raiders Raiders tonight at 7:30. NHL preseason action. Edmonton beat Vancouver 2-1, and Seattle squeaked by Calgary 4-3 in a shootout. Tonight, four games on tap, including Winnipeg at Colorado. The NFL Thursday Nighter was no contest as Atlanta crushed Green Bay, beating the Packers on their home field 35-14. CFL action tonight. Quarterback Drew Bramley, the Winnipeg Blue Bombers. They host the playoff-bound Toronto Argonauts. Elsewhere, the BC Lions host the Saskatchewan Roughriders. Weather in Quinte is next.
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8: North American markets lost a bit of ground yesterday as Brent crude prices were up about 4% at $107 a barrel on fears of supply disruptions due to the Middle East conflict. TSX down 45 points, Dow lost a third of a percent or 161 points, NASDAQ and S&P 500 were fairly flat, and the Canadian dollar lost a quarter percent to land at 70.73 cents US. In corporate news, Oracle shares of the enterprise software giant slid 3.5% after news that they sent a force majeure notice related to a New Mexico data center project, a move that seemingly attempts to protect the company from higher costs. Oracle says Project Jupiter remains on their planned schedule. Meta continues its advance, gaining almost 5% on the day. It's been attributed to its optimism around its Muse AI agent. Arm Holdings, the chip company, slid nearly 8% after the company disclosed that finance chief Jason Child sold 10,400 shares of ARM. The transaction was valued at about $3.1 million. GoDaddy, the internet domain registry, jumped nearly 5% after the Financial Times reported that Gen Digital made a takeover offer for GoDaddy. And MGM Resorts International shares tumbled 11% after Barry Diller's people withdrew its proposal to buy the casino giant. Diller said, "We didn't feel the mix was coming together in the way that we'd hoped," but expressed his faith in the company, in which he still holds 66.8 million shares. From the Skywards Business Center, I'm Alexis Deary.
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1: Weather in Quinte, sunny with a touch of fog this morning, the high 21. Clear skies tonight, the low 8. Sunny tomorrow to start the weekend, the high 21. Partly cloudy Sunday, the high 22. Sunny with a few clouds on Monday and staying unseasonably warm with a high of 22. In Quinte, it's 4 degrees from the inquinte.ca newsroom. I'm Paul Martin.
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0: Cool 100, today's best country, Blake Shelton and nobody. It is 12 after 8 with Lewis and McKay and just a gorgeous looking weekend ahead of us, Lewis. And I thought with that in mind, you know, here we are, the first official weekend of fall.
1: I think it's funny that we're heading into the first official weekend of fall and it is like sunny and 20 all weekend
0: long. It's probably the nicest full weekend we've had in quite a while.
1: Yeah, because last week was the last week of summer and it was not great. It's cold. We're all in our sweaters this year or this week. We're like, wow, it's nice out. Let's go to the beach. Here we are.
0: So I thought, you know, like, what's on people's fall bucket list? But, you know, I'm thinking the more realistic bucket list.
1: Okay, what do you mean? Talk to me here.
0: You know, like, getting lost in a corn maze.
1: Like,
0: really lost and then panic.
1: Yeah. Mm-hmm. Yeah.
0: What about painting your nails a nice fall shade of cocoa and actually makes it look like maybe you were cleaning up the dog doo in the backyard?
1: Okay. Mm-hmm. That's on the bucket list?
0: Well,
1: could be on the realistic bucket list item. Okay, yeah, I'm with you.
0: Maybe try to make your own delicious pumpkin spice latte at home.
1: Oh, don't do that.
0: Dump it out because the recipe was big fat liar and go to Starbucks for the real thing.
1: Yeah, or don't.
0: Or just don't. Skip that altogether.
1: Apple cider. We don't need to do this again, but apple cider.
0: Hang a decorative wreath on your front door so you have to use brute force to get it shut for the next 30 days.
1: That's my favorite. Or like just the general weight. My wife's wreaths weigh like 50 pounds. I don't understand. Uh-huh. Yeah.
0: Watch a, you know, Halloween movie with your kids and let them subsequently sleep in your bed for the next couple weeks and...
1: Nice,
0: you know, ghosties aren't
1: my
0: real.
1: My kids are really into Nightmare Before Christmas right now because it scratches both itches, right? You got Halloween on the way, but of course they want to keep Christmas front of mind too because they know that's just around the corner. Mm-hmm. So, Nightmare Before Christmas.
0: Mm-hmm. I got one more.
1: Okay, I'm in. I'm here.
0: All right, what if you went to the apple orchard?
1: Yes, love that.
0: Maybe grab yourself a caramel apple while you're there.
1: Okay.
0: And then watch a bee land on it and immediately toss it in the trash?
1: No. The bee is extra protein. It's fine.
0: Bucket list?
1: No, I would never ditch a caramel apple because a bee landed on it. Mm. Come on. If like 5 bees landed on it,
0: I'd be doing that. I'd freak out and I'd be like whooshing my hand and it would go flying happen.
1: Not for one. You're overreacting for one. The second 5, then you're in issue. There's a problem. If there's 5. Then you need to speed walk away from the area. And you need, it just shows you you're taking too long eating that caramel apple is what it is. If the bees are beating you to it, you're taking too long. Mm-hmm. Thanks for coming to my TED Talk.
0: I appreciate that.
1: All right, it's 8:15. Whatever you're up to for the fall, maybe you'll check off some of McKay's bucket list items. Or maybe you won't and have a good time. Who knows? But we've got to look at your weekend weather forecast on the way because it is looking fantastic. So if you do want to go find a corn maze to get lost in, it's a great weekend for it.
0: Like, really.
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0: 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Sunshine 21 for today. Clear skies tonight, a low 8, and sunny 21 again tomorrow. Another clear night as well. And Sunday, sun and cloud, a high 22.
1: Right now, we are up to 6 and sunny so far this morning. 8:19 McKay, Riley Green. Going to play the Grey Cup halftime show, right? Yeah, here's Think As You Drunk on Cool 100.

0: in today's best country and Think As You Drunk from Riley Green, who, yes, will be headlining this year's Grey Cup. There you go.
1: Yeah, it's going to be a good show. Looking forward to that. I love Riley Green is such a fan of Canada, right?
0: Yeah, his first number one was in Canada before south of the border.
1: That's right. And yeah, he's got a lot of really nice things to say about Canada, which is always fun. So yeah, there you go. Riley Green, perfect fit for this CFL halftime show for the Grey Cup coming up here. It's 8:23, McKay. Friday, heading off into the weekend. It's looking fantastic. Do want to point out that later on this morning, I'm going to be hanging out at on Avondale. Or Avonlow, sorry, I should say. And yeah, they've got the Avonlow Village that's going to be happening. They've got a new build going in there, and I'm going to be live on location because today is the grand opening of their sales office, right? So they have a spot for you to go check out, see what they're going to do there, and talk to the people that are in the know for, you know, if you're looking for a house or a home or something like that in that build. So looking forward to that. It's going to be a cool little hangout spot.
0: Yeah.
1: Yeah, it's going to be great. Just wanted to throw that out there. We have another news update with Paul Martin on the way. That's coming in at 8:30. And you can follow all of his local stories at inquinty.ca. And we'll see what's going on with the news there. Coming up next.
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9: We still look good on Belleville and Trenton streets. Highway 62 and 37 are moving well from Highway 7 to the 401. The 401 is also in good shape. And then Highway 49, I'm just seeing construction-related delays right now in between Lyons Road and Fish Lake Road. 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

0: Sunny skies today, the high 21. Right now it's 6 from the Inquity.ca newsroom. I'm Paul Martin. More details have been released about the attack last Sunday on the Sons of Jacob Synagogue in Belleville, which police have now officially said was a hate-motivated crime. During a media event yesterday, police played a video showing one part of the attack where the shooter said clearly, quote, "You're going to die for the Jews," as he shoots at Constable Jeff Smith. Smith continues to recover in hospital. Belleville Police Chief Murray Rod hailed him and Constable Mike McCurdy, who was the second on scene and helped stop the attack, as heroes. Sons of Jacob Congregation President Norm Wedham said it was important for officials to clearly say this was a hate crime directed at the Jewish community and that everyone needs to know that. A GoFundMe has been set up for the synagogue restoration and security. A link to that campaign and much more in our continuing coverage on the attack at Inquity.ca. Three male suspects were arrested yesterday after a massive police search effort near Consacon lasting more than 8 hours. Prince Edward OPP responded after reports came in about a possible home invasion in the area of Loyalist Parkway in the mid-morning. The area was shut down for most of the day, only reopening around 5:45 p.m. after all three suspects were in custody. More details are expected later today. An imitation firearm was seized following a search which prompted a lockdown at a school in Trenton Wednesday afternoon. Just before 4 p.m., Quinte West OPP responded to reports of a young person allegedly in possession of a firearm on the grounds of Trent River Public School. 18-year-old Dakota Stone of Quinte West was charged with possession of an imitation weapon for a dangerous purpose and mischief. And the federal government's trying to ease concerns after Prime Minister Mark Carney told the New York Times that Canada looked at the possibility of an American military attack. Defense Minister David McGuinty says such risk scenarios are standard procedure. Carney told the Times it would be irresponsible not to prepare for such a far-fetched situation, no matter how unlikely it is. Taking a look at sports, Jays back in action tonight. They'll start winding down the season with the first of a three-game home set against Cincinnati. Local hockey, Picton Pirates beat the Lakefield Chiefs in overtime 2-1. Frankfort Huskies rolled over the Port Hope Panthers 10-2. Tonight, the Battle of Quinte continues. Trenton Golden Hawks hosting the Wellington Dukes. And in Napanee, the Raiders host the Trent Hills Thunder. And the NFL Thursday nighter last night was no contest. Atlanta beat up on the Packers in Green Bay 35-14. Weather in Quinte is next.
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0: Weather in Quinte, sunny skies today with a high of 21. Clear skies tonight, the low 8. Sunny tomorrow, the high 21. Partly cloudy Sunday, the high 22. Sunny with a few clouds Monday, the high 22. In Quinte, it's 6 degrees from the Inquity.ca newsroom. I'm Paul Martin.

0: I Can't Love You Anymore. There's Ella Langley and Morgan Wallen on Cool 100. Today's Best Country with Lewis and McKay. Good morning. It's 8:38 right now.
1: Okay, McKay, there's a couple movie things that happened yesterday. There was a trailer released and a teaser trailer released, and we got to talk about it because you horror movie fans out there, get excited. Some cool stuff coming down the pipe soon. Here's James Barker Band.

0: Canada's Best Country, Cool 100, and somebody I know. It's James Barker Band. It's Lewis and McKay, 842. Good morning.
1: All right, McKay, beautiful morning so far. Sunshine. So that's 6, a little chilly, but we'll warm up to what looks to be around 20-ish as the day continues on. So great weekend to head off with a pile of events going on this weekend. So make sure you keep up to date on our community calendar at cool100.ca. Mentioned some movie stuff. Horror movie stuff, McKay. I don't know if you saw this yesterday. There's this movie called Clayface coming out.
0: Oh, the trailer just dropped for that.
1: Yesterday.
0: Okay.
1: Yeah, I saw the trailer for it yesterday. Now, this is an interesting movie because it's like a Batman bad guy. Clayface is a Batman bad guy. This is a comic book movie. But it is full on a horror movie. As it's like his origin story. And if you're not familiar with it, he's like an actor that is aging. And he gets into some sort of like experimental scientific stuff to de-age himself and basically turns his body into clay so he can like turn into other people. But he gets all monster-like as the story progresses. Ew. Yeah, it's going to be a body horror movie. And it looks pretty cool. And
0: okay.
1: I love that they're like, let's get the horror fans and the comic book fans at the same time.
0: When's that one actually coming out?
1: Later on, they think. I don't know. I'd have to look that up. Yeah. I just saw the trailer and was stoked that it was coming. So I just know that I will watch it. Mm-hmm. It doesn't matter when it comes out. I will watch it.
0: It doesn't matter.
1: It's going to show up and I'm going to watch it. The other one, though, is the teaser trailer because they're redoing Gremlins.
0: Really?
1: Yes.
0: Wow.
1: Remember Gremlins? Yeah, exactly.
0: But the old animation, like that.
1: With the animatronics and the puppets? Yeah, 100% with the Gremlins. If everyone, if you don't know what the Gremlins movie is, that's the little cute guy. He's the brown white guy with the cute ears.
0: Don't feed him after midnight.
1: Don't feed him after midnight. Don't get him wet because then he duplicates and they're all evil versions of him. And it's a wild, awesome Christmas movie. I know a lot of people disagree with me about that being a Christmas movie, but it is. But they're remaking that one too.
0: Oh, wow.
1: So I'm looking forward to that one too, because it'll be entertaining. That first one is so good to this day. Stands up and I love it. But there you go. Just an update on for you horror fan movies out there. Some
0: and I
1: pretty
0: know
1: cool
0: in
1: stuff
0: theaters
1: coming.
0: This weekend, Avengers Endgame is reopening.
1: Yes, they've done the reopening because they've got the Doomsday movies coming. So those movies, the storyline is so old that they have to re-release the Avengers Endgame movies. So everyone that was too young to watch those movies then can watch it now to get ready for the new ones coming out later.
0: Let's put out a synopsis. Oh no, that's still not going to be enough. Let's just put out the whole thing first and then we'll,
1: It is so funny to me that they're like, we've got to get the younger people that didn't watch it originally to watch it now to get the new one coming out. It's wild, but still breaking into money. So there you go. Looking forward to that Doomsday stuff, though. It's going to be pretty cool. All right, 844. We have a look at what's going on with our weekend weather forecast on the way. Hint, it's looking fantastic, and we'll tell you what's going on next.
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0: 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Sunny and 21 for today. Tonight, clear, low 8. Sunny, 21 Saturday and Sunday, sun and cloud, 22.
1: Right now, 6. 6 and sunny so far this morning. Shaboozy, it's Cowgirl on Cool 100.

0: Cowgirl Shaboozy, today's Best Country Cool 100. Good morning. It is Lewis and McKay hanging out. It is 8:52 right now.
1: All right. The Win the Works contest is on the go. And I love that it is we're getting close to the end, right? We've only got one more week left of chances to win the $100 gift cards to the different sponsors and to get in on the $2,000 grand prize. And to the point where we're getting phone calls all the time about what's going on with the queue to call and everything. Calls like this.
0: Cool 100, good morning.
2: Did you do the works already?
1: Yeah, we did it early this morning.
0: Yeah.
2: Oh, really?
1: What time did you get up this morning?
2: Not early enough.
1: Not early enough. No, we did that at like, I think it was like 6:40, I think, this morning we did that.
0: Yeah.
2: I should have known you'd do it early.
1: Well, early bird gets the worm, right?
2: Yeah, what was the prize today?
0: It's a $100 gift bag from Becky Sarles Davis Talbot promo, and it's also another chance this afternoon, though.
2: Okay. All right. Thank you very much. I appreciate it.
1: No problem. Keep listening for the next cue to call, okay?
2: I will.
1: All right. Have a great weekend.
2: Yeah, you too.
1: There we go. So it's I love it. People are calling all the time.
0: Mm-hmm.
1: Yeah. Yeah, it's great. So I love that. Like, there'll be 10 seconds left of a song, and the phone lines will light up. People are anticipating us.
0: Correct.
1: Playing that cue to call, which is hilarious. I love every second of it. So there will be another cue to call later on this afternoon.
0: And that's another opportunity to be caller 10, pick up the prize pack with Becky Sarles Davis Talbot promo, and get in the draw for $2,000 in prizes from all the daily sponsors.
1: Right on. Until then, though, we've got more music and everything for you as we head through the rest of your Friday morning off into a beautiful weekend. Paul Martin has your next news update for you coming in at 9 o'clock.
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0: Sunny skies today, the high 21. Right now it's 6 from the Inquity.ca newsroom. I'm Paul Martin. The attack on the Sons of Jacob Synagogue in Belleville has been officially labeled a hate crime. Yesterday, while speaking to the media, Belleville Police Chief Murray Rod said the shooting was unequivocally a hate-motivated crime and also a, quote, premeditated and deliberate attack on members of the Jewish community. Short time later, police played a video showing one part of the attack where the shooter said clearly, quote, you are going to die for the Jews, as he fired at Constable Jeff Smith, who was critically injured. Rod said the attacker used a shotgun and had other weapons and plenty of ammunition and gasoline available at the scene. Rod said Constable Smith, who continues to recover in hospital, was shot the first time before he even left his unmarked police vehicle, but that he still stepped out and engaged the attacker. Fellow Constable Mike McCurdy was the second to arrive on the scene and helped Constable Smith prevent an even larger tragedy, with Rod calling both officers heroes. Meanwhile, the president of the Sons of Jacob congregation says there was a clear and very important message delivered yesterday. Norm Wedham says it was important for everyone to hear that, quote, this was a hate crime that was directed to the Jewish community, adding that it's good that he called it out and said this was an anti-Semitic hate crime. Everyone needs to know that. A GoFundMe has been established to help rebuild and secure the Sons of Jacob Synagogue, which suffered damage to a number of areas, including an exterior stained glass window. You can find a link to the campaign and much more on our continuing coverage at inquity.ca. A search has shut down Loyalist Parkway in the Consicon area for several hours yesterday, ended with 3 arrests. Prince Edward OPP began looking for the suspects after reports came in about a possible home invasion in the area of Loyalist Parkway. 3 suspects were later taken into custody, with the road being reopened around 5:45 p.m. after being shut down for more than 8 hours. No details have been released yet. More information is expected later today. A local teen faces charges following an incident at a Quitty West school involving an imitation firearm just before 4 Wednesday afternoon. Quitty West OPP responded to reports of a young person allegedly in possession of a firearm on the grounds of Trent River Public School. As a precaution, the school was placed in lockdown and a large number of officers began combing the area. An arrest was then made a short time later, the investigation determining the firearm was an imitation weapon. 18-year-old Dakota Stone of Quitty West was charged with possession of an imitation weapon for a dangerous purpose and mischief. More details at inquity.ca. And Chinese President Xi Jinping urged U.S. President Donald Trump to end the war with Iran through talks as soon as possible. Two leaders appeared very divided on the matter during their talks on the U.S.-China relationship in Washington yesterday. China's resisting U.S. pressure on Iran, while Xi urged Trump to handle Taiwan carefully. The meeting, which some analysts say focused more on ceremony than substance, also involved Trump and Xi discussing artificial intelligence, agreeing it should remain under human control. Taking a look at sports, Toronto Blue Jays start their final weekend of the season tonight at home, first of a 3-game set against the Cincinnati Reds. Toronto was eliminated from the playoffs Wednesday in the first of 2 losses in a doubleheader against Baltimore. Local hockey last night, Picton Pirates posted a 2-1 overtime win over the Lakefield Chiefs in the team's home opener. In Port Hope, Frankfort Huskies roughed up the Panthers 10-2. Tonight, Wellington Dukes head to Trenton to take on the Golden Hawks. The Battle of Quinte resumes at the Dunk at 7:30. Elsewhere, the Napanee Raiders welcome the Trent Hills Thunder to the Best in Bash. NHL preseason play, Edmonton squeaked by Vancouver 2-1. Seattle also made it by Calgary 4-3 in a shootout. Tonight, 4 games on tap, including Winnipeg at Colorado. The NFL Thursday nighter was no contest. Atlanta all over the Packers in Green Bay, 35-14. CFL tonight, quarterback Drew Brown leads the Winnipeg Blue Bombers as they host the playoff-bound Toronto Argonauts. Elsewhere, the BC Lions welcome the Saskatchewan Rough Riders. Weather in Quinte and beyond the headlines are coming up next.
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0: Sometimes the truth is so clear and so obvious that it becomes undeniable. We learned two very important things at yesterday's update on the shooting at the Sons of Jacob Synagogue in East End Belleville. First and most importantly is that it was a hate crime, or quote, a hate-motivated attack. That was obvious to most of us the first day, but any lingering doubts some may have had were completely erased when police played a video showing one part of the attack where the shooter said clearly, quote, you are going to die for the Jews, as he shoots at Constable Jeff Smith. This isn't an interview with a childhood friend or a social media post. This was a hate-fueled verbal assault captured on video as a weapon was pointed and fired. It doesn't get any clearer. We also learned the identity of the second officer with Belleville Police who engaged the shooter, Constable Mike McCurdy, with Chief Murray Rod calling both officers heroes. Constable Jeff Smith was shot several times, the first time before he even left his police vehicle. These aren't theories. They're facts that are backed up by video and forensic evidence. I saw the video. It was jarring, impactful, and completely unforgettable, as the truth often is. A hate crime was committed in Belleville on Sunday. A massacre was prevented by the heroism of two officers. Facts are important, and these are now as undeniable as the bullet holes in the side of the synagogue. I'm Paul Martin, and that's what I see, looking beyond the headlines. Weather in Quinte. Sunshine today, the high 21. Clear skies tonight, the low 8. Sunny tomorrow, the high 21. Partly cloudy Sunday, the high 22. Sunny with a few clouds for Monday, the high again 22. In Quinte, it's 6 degrees from the inquinte.ca newsroom. I'm Paul Martin.
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0: Colleen, Don't Tell on Me on Cool 100, today's best country, Lewis and McKay. I know when my kids were little and they get those shoes that when they take a step, they'd light up.
1: Oh, yeah, yeah, yeah.
0: I think your kids probably had like bluey ones or something like that. They're cool.
1: Yeah, the light up shoes were pretty cool.
0: Always used to think, oh, adult me would like something like that. Well, Skechers are unveiling a glow-in-the-dark running shoe, and I'm thinking this doesn't hit quite the same as, you know, when you take a step, it lights up. This is just a constant glow-in-the-dark thing. Now, it could come handy if, you know, your shoe rolls under the bed and you're like, where's my shoe?
1: Okay, fair. Yeah, that is looking on the bright side of things. Also, McKay, like, the only way people will see your shoes glow-in-the-dark is if you're out after like 8 o'clock, and that's way too late. I'm not doing that.
0: And then the problem is they could see actually how slow you're actually running.
1: Yeah, that too. Yeah. Yeah, I don't like that. Mm-hmm. No. Pass. Bailey Zimmerman, Chevy Silverado on Cool 100.

0: and we got beer. Cool 100, today's best country with Lewis and McKay, hanging out through 10 in a row. Hey, I know busy weekend, Porch Fest underway tomorrow.
1: Yeah, Porch Fest is a big one, yeah.
0: You've got the Ameliasburg Fair.
1: Yep.
0: Brighton Speedway. You've got your Apple Fest shootout weekend, plus, of course, the Brighton Apple Fest weekend throughout the town.
1: Well, tonight is also cool 100 night at Apple's Eve, too, right at the races. 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Zach Tom, good times and 10 lines on Cool 100.

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3: 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Sunny skies and a high of 21 today. Clear tonight and a low 8.
18: For tomorrow, we're looking at sunshine once again with a high of 21. And the Sunday is looking great too. Sun and cloud and a high of 22 on the way.

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0: Drink It Alone, Carrie Underwood on today's Best Country, Cool 100 with Lewis McKay. Lewis, I know you're sneaking out a little early today, so I'm sticking around with 10 in a row because you're going down to the Avondale Village.
1: Yes, it's the grand opening of their sales office on Avonlea. So they've got this build that's going to be happening there. I'm going to be hanging out with the sales team and the build team, and they've got this open house going on, community barbecue, and they've got a bunch of giveaways and stuff they're going to be doing. So yeah, it's going to be pretty cool. We're going to talk about just the homes that are going to get built there and you know, how you get yourself in one of those if that's what you want to do. So I'll be there from 11 till 2 today, but I do know that it's going on, I think, until 5 this afternoon, and I think it happens over the weekend too.
0: Excellent stuff. All right, well, keep it locked on to Win the Works. I know another opportunity this afternoon for the $100 gift bag with Becky Sarles Davis Talbot promo, and to get yourself in the draw for $2,000 in prizes from all our sponsors. And then we'll be back at it again on Monday as well.
1: Right on. Okay, well, we've got that 10 in a row for you. That's coming up next.
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0: The fall. Cody Johnson on today's Best Country Cool 100, heading into a beautiful fall weekend. Jen McKay hanging out with you. And well, we've got some sunshine, that's for sure. Here's sunshine and whiskey. Frankie Ballard.
1: Every time you kiss me, it's like sunshine.

Don't we? Morgan Wallen on today's Best Country Cool 100. And I know Morgan Wallen up for Best Artist at the MTV Awards coming up on Sunday. In fact, he's also up for, you know, Best Country Artist and even the Song of Summer. Actually, the Song of Summer category is interesting because you've got Taylor Swift, I Knew It, I Knew You, Stella Lefty Boston, Morgan's Been By Now, and Ella Langley, Choose in Texas, which I have a good feeling is going to win that one. But they're in the battle along with a lot of other musical genres, too. So if you're going to be watching that, enjoy. Snoop Dogg, I know, is going to be the host for the MTV Awards coming up Sunday. Sully Burroughs now, who just won an award last weekend at the CCMAs for Best New Artist. Love it. Here's Put It On Me. You look

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8: 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Beautiful day, sunny and 21. Tonight, clear skies with a low 8, sunny 21 for Saturday, clear in the evening, and Sunday, sun and cloud and 22 degrees.

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0: Good kind of love. JoJo Mason on Cool 100. Today's Best Country with Jen McKay. And I know Lewis and I, yesterday, we're having a little chat with Pauline Embury of the River Valley Cattle Co. Because tomorrow, there is an event going on called On the Farm Event. And it's happening at 398 Embury Road in Newburgh. That's the greater Napanee area. If you want details, it's farmfoodcareon.org. And you really get to go and just experience life on a farm, which I thought for the kids, for the family, anyone who's really wanted to kind of get in there and see what's happening on a farm, it's a good opportunity. There you go. If you want to check it out, farmfoodcareon.org. And that's tomorrow morning. Stick around for another 10 in a row on the way.
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17: What's up, y'all? 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And hear my new song with Ella Langley.
18: Jay. How'd you get so jaded?
17: 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We got on it. It didn't take us very long to get it whooped. 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

Sunshine's free to Neil Towns, and it's also in abundance throughout the weekend. Today's Best Country, Cool 100 with Jen McKay, Dave Kloss, our latest winner, $100 gift bag from Becky Sarles Davis Talbot promo with the Win the Works contest in the draw for the $2,000 in prizes. Another opportunity with the cue to call coming up this afternoon. Full details at cool100.ca. Taylor Swift, I knew it, I knew you.

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1: Hey, it is Lewis, live on location at Avondale Village. Now, this is Belleville's newest community by Briarwood Homes, which will be a versatile collection of freehold townhomes, detached bungalows, and two-story homes being built around the area of 195 Avonlowe Road. Now, today is the grand opening of their sales center, and they have a great event going on throughout today, starting now and going until about 5 o'clock this afternoon. Community barbecue, music, cotton candy, and face painting, and of course, some prizes for people that are showing up throughout today and this weekend, because it is the grand opening all weekend long. Now, if you have any questions about possible builds or anything that's going to be happening here at 195 Avonlowe Road, then this is the place you want to go to talk to the many different people that'll be more than happy to fill you in on everything that is happening with this build, what to expect, and of course there are other incentives for buyers throughout this weekend as well. So it is a good spot to stop in and see what exactly is going on. It's Lewis live on location at Avondale Village. 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
6: Hi, how are you today?
5: Doing great. Now, we're here at this grand opening. What's going on today?
6: Okay, so it's a lot of going on today here. So we have a grand opening at our amazing project, Avondale Village. It's townhouses, detached homes, bungalows. Everything that you want to wish will be here. And it's an amazing location for the very nice subdivision, and that's what I think we needed, right?
5: Well, there's cotton candy here, so you said every wish is granted, so mine already is.
6: Okay, perfect. Amazing.
5: So how long is everything going on today?
6: So we will be here till 7 p.m., and we will be here tomorrow from 10 to 7, and we will be here on Sunday from 10 to 7 as well. Everybody's welcome.
5: That's the key, right? You're going to be here all weekend long explaining what exactly is going on with this build on Avonlow Road and what everyone can expect when the shovels get in the ground and everything starts happening.
6: Absolutely.
5: Julia, thanks so much.
6: Thank you.
5: Hey, it's Lewis live on location. I'm here till 2, but they're here till later on this afternoon. It's Avondale Village with Briarwood Homes.
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2: 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Great weather this weekend, whether you're taking in Applefest, Ameliasburg Fair, Porch Fest on Saturday. Yeah, it's going to be perfect. Sunny, 21 today. Clear, a low 8 tonight. And tomorrow, sunshine, 21. Clear skies in the evening Saturday. Sunday, sun and cloud, and 22 degrees.

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0: Cool 100, today's best country. Johnny Walker back to me with Josh Stumpf. I'm Jan McKay on my way out back in Monday, bright and early with Lewis with another cue to call to win the works. In fact, there'll be another cue to call coming up this afternoon too. Now, speaking of Lewis, he is hanging out at the new Avondale Village down on Avonlow, and we're going to check in and see what's going on.
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2: 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With me is Ash. We're talking about this new community development that's going to be happening here at the property, but there's a lot of great stuff that's going on as well here, including we've got buyer incentives going on.
3: Oh, tons of buyer incentives, Lewis. 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
2: All right, so some massive savings if you're showing up today, getting the information about what's going on with this build, because I imagine a lot of people have a lot of questions about what exactly is going on here. 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
3: This is going to be a massive project. 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

0: The news is brought to you by the Prince Edward County Memorial Hospital Foundation. 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
1: The beautiful weather continues in Quinte this afternoon with sunshine and a high near 21. Right now it's 19. From the inquinte.ca news center, I'm Brock Ormond. The attack in the Sons of Jacob synagogue has been officially labeled as a hate crime. Yesterday, while speaking to the media, Belleville Police Chief Murray Rod said the shooting unequivocally was a hate-motivated crime and a premeditated and deliberate attack on members of the Jewish community. A short time later, police played a video showing one part of the attack where the shooter said, quote, "You're going to die for the Jews," as he fired at Constable Jeff Smith, who was critically wounded. Rod said the attacker used a shotgun and had other weapons and plenty of ammunition and gasoline available at the scene. Rod added Constable Smith, who continues to recover in hospital, was shot the first time before he even left his unmarked police vehicle, but that he still stepped out and engaged the attacker. Fellow Constable Mike McCurdy was the second to arrive on the scene and helped Constable Smith to prevent an even larger tragedy, with Rod calling both officers heroes. Meanwhile, the president of the Sons of Jacob Congregation says there was a clear and very important message delivered during yesterday's update. Norm Wedham says it was important for everyone to hear that, quote, "This was a hate crime that was directed to the Jewish community," adding that, quote, "It's good that he called it out and said that this was an anti-Semitic hate crime. Everyone needs to know that." A GoFundMe has been established to help rebuild and secure the Sons of Jacob Synagogue, which suffered damage to a number of areas, including an exterior stained glass window. You can find a link to the campaign in our story at inquinte.ca. A search that shut down Loyalist Parkway in the Consequon area for several hours yesterday ended with three arrests. Prince Edward OPP began looking for three suspects after reports came in about a possible home invasion in the area of Loyalist Parkway between County Road 19 and Salem Road mid-morning. Three suspects were later taken into custody, with the road being reopened around 5:45 p.m. after being shut down for more than 8 hours. No details have yet been released. More information is expected later today. Massasauga, Rednersville Public School, and Kente Public School were placed in hold and secure for just over 2 hours during the midday yesterday in response to an event in the community. It was lifted around 2:45 p.m. and dismissal proceeded as normal. A local teen faces charges following an incident at a Quinte West school involving an imitation firearm. Just before 4 p.m. on Wednesday, Quinte West OPP responded to reports of a young person allegedly in possession of a firearm on the grounds of Trent River Public School. As a precaution, the school was placed in lockdown and a large number of officers began combing the area. An arrest was made a short time later and the investigation determined the firearm was an imitation weapon. 18-year-old Dakota Stone of Quinte West has been charged with possession of an imitation weapon for a dangerous purpose and mischief. More details at inquinte.ca. Kingston police is actively searching for an inmate serving a life sentence for murder that reportedly escaped from prison yesterday. 49-year-old Mason Jenkins, who was unaccounted for during the 11:15 a.m. count at the minimum security unit of Collins Bay Institution, is described as a white male, 5'9", approximately 255 pounds, with a fair complexion, brown eyes and brown hair, currently shaved bald. Jenkins was last seen wearing a light green jacket, blue jeans and rubber boots. He's serving a life sentence for first-degree murder and possessing a scheduled substance for the purpose of trafficking. Anyone with information pertaining to Jenkins' whereabouts is asked to contact Kingston Police. And some labor experts have been calling out the Liberal government's proposed changes to a controversial section of the Canada Labor Code. Tabled earlier this week, the bill explicitly gives the Labor Minister the power to end strikes in federally regulated sectors when disruptions are severe. University of Manitoba Professor Adam King says the proposed bill gives the government new powers. He refers to it as Section 107 on steroids. In sports, all eyes will be on the Duncan McDonald Community Gardens tonight as the Trenton Golden Hawks welcome the Wellington Dukes for the first go-around of the Battle of Quinte this season. Also, the Napanee Raiders host Trent Hills in the PGHL, and it's a historic night at King Edward Park Arena as the Brighton Vikings play their first-ever game in the Greater Metro Junior Hockey League versus the Orangeville Blitz. Puck drop for all games will be at 7:30. The Toronto Blue Jays start their final home series of the season versus Cincinnati tonight. A key West Division matchup in the CFL goes down between the BC Lions and the Saskatchewan Roughriders, with second place in the standings on the line. Meanwhile, Drew Brown gets the start when the Winnipeg Blue Bombers host the Toronto Argonauts. And Canada's Leila Fernandez is off to the semifinals at the Singapore Open, advancing with a 6-2, 7-5 win over top-seeded Mira Andreeva. Beyond the headlines and the weather are next.
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4: Sometimes the truth is so clear and so obvious that it becomes undeniable. We learned two very important things at yesterday's update on the shooting at the Sons of Jacob Synagogue in East End Belleville. First and most importantly is that it was a hate crime, or quote, a hate-motivated attack. That was obvious to most of us the first day, but any lingering doubts some may have had were completely erased when police played a video showing one part of the attack where the shooter said clearly, quote, you are going to die for the Jews, as he shoots at Constable Jeff Smith. This isn't an interview with a childhood friend or a social media post. This was a hate-fueled verbal assault captured on video as a weapon was pointed and fired. It doesn't get any clearer. We also learned the identity of the second officer with Belleville Police who engaged the shooter, Constable Mike McCurdy, with Chief Murray Rod calling both officers heroes. Constable Jeff Smith was shot several times, the first time before he even left his police vehicle. These aren't theories. They're facts that are backed up by video and forensic evidence. I saw the video. It was jarring, impactful, and completely unforgettable, as the truth often is. A hate crime was committed in Belleville on Sunday. A massacre was prevented by the heroism of two officers. Facts are important, and these are now as undeniable as the bullet holes in the side of the synagogue. I'm Paul Martin, and that's what I see, looking beyond the headlines.
1: Now for a check of your weather in Quinte. Sunny and breezy this afternoon with a high near 21 degrees. Clear and a low near 8 tonight. Sunny again tomorrow with a high near 21. Cloudy skies expected to take over on Sunday with a high near 22. It'll remain the same for Monday, cloudy and 22. Right now it's 19. From the inquinte.ca News Center, I'm Brock Ormond.
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1: Hey, it is Lewis live on location, Avondale Village, Belleville's newest community with a versatile collection, freehold townhomes, detached bungalows, and two-story homes. 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Now with me is Stephanie from RE/MAX Realtron, and Stephanie, generally, how excited are you about what's going on here today?
2: We are super excited. It's a beautiful day here in Belleville, and we are so excited about this project.
1: Now, inside, I'm seeing the map. 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
2: Absolutely. 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
1: Now, the cool thing about today's event, like I said, it's going on all weekend long, so people with any questions about the build, what to expect when everything starts going, if they're interested in buying any of these houses, this is the place to be. 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
1: All right, McKay, well, we're back on Monday after the weekend. We're into lots of fun giveaways for Monday morning, okay? We'll start with 5 and 7. We'll do that just after 7 o'clock. We've got a pair of Quinny Wedding Show tickets. 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And it's going to double up the prize because we also have some BSense tickets to give away with our 7-10 game all next week.
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1: 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It is Lewis live on location at Avondale Village. 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Now, with me is Alex from BMO. And, well, Alex, when it comes to buying a house, finances, pretty important part of it, right? So you're here to give information on what's going on with that.
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1: Right on. So all the information for finances for the build here with Alex. He's the guy to talk to. You're here all weekend, Alex?
5: Yes, absolutely. We are here all weekend.
1: That is the important part because I know the grand opening is today and we're going on until about 5 o'clock this afternoon, but this event happening all weekend long. So if you can't make it today, you can make it tomorrow or Sunday. Alex will definitely be here with a big smile on his face.
5: Thank you, guys. Talk to you soon.
1: Right on, Alex. 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Now, Google Maps is kind of going to send you in a spot where you think you're there, but you're not. Just keep heading north on Avonlow. You will find us. And come here and get all the information you need on the build that's happening here.
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2: Hey, it is Lewis live on location at Avondale Village. This is a new build that's happening on Avondale Road here in Belleville. And with me is Kirk. Now, Kirk, you're not a salesperson.
3: Nope.
2: No, you're not. You are a first-time buyer.
3: I'm one of the first five that bought here. I have a huge family, got people of six in my household, so I need somewhere big and somewhere spacious. So based on what we wanted and the quality of work, this is where we are. And I'm very proud to say it. You guys should buy too. Neighborhood's nice, and it's a proper rollout, and I love the hospitality. They treat you like family, so this is the place to be, man. Bywood, Briarwood.
2: I'm really seeing it. I'm seeing the community. Like, they're going to be a part of the community. They're not just building homes here, which is great to see, and they've got a great community barbecue going on for today. How many hamburgers you had so far?
3: Well, I'm fasting. My wife said I'm 5 pounds away from being single, but it's okay. I'm probably going to end up having a burger eventually. Just don't tell her.
2: I won't if you don't tell mine when I get into the hot dogs, okay? So there we go. We're going to be here till about 5 o'clock this afternoon today, and we're hanging out at the Avondale Village. New build here in Belleville, Avondale Road, 195. Come check it out. We're here till 5. They're here all weekend long. All the information you need about everything going on with this build. It's Lewis, live on location.
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5: Crime Stoppers Quinny and the Quinny West Detachment of the Ontario Provincial Police are seeking public assistance in connection with an arson. On Saturday, May 23rd, shortly before 2:15 a.m., officers with the Quinny West Detachment of the Ontario Provincial Police, Quinny West OPP Crime Unit, and Quinny West firefighters responded to a residential fire on Hamilton Road, Quinny West. The initial investigation confirmed that the fire was started between 1:45 a.m. and 2:15 a.m. The investigation is ongoing, and the Quinny West OPP are seeking witnesses to the event or anyone that may be in possession of a possible dash cam or doorbell footage. 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
1: Hey, it is Lewis live on location. Avondale Village, Belleville's newest community building here at 195 Avondale Road. With me is Lana. Now, Lana, the group here, you guys are not just building a bunch of houses. You want to be part of the community. Now, you have something called Community Heroes Pricing. Can you tell me what exactly that is?
2: Yes, of course. 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
1: Okay, so the whole idea is to just build an actual community in the community that you're building.
2: Yes, exactly. We're very excited and we want to really feel like we're part of it and we want to help them as much as we can. They do so much for us, so we want to do our best to give back.
1: All right, and you've started off well with this amazing barbecue, and I know you are a big part of organizing all the festivities going on here today, so congratulations on that. Now, we do have some giveaways and stuff happening this weekend, right?
2: Yes, we do. There's some fun prizes. We have a 55-inch TV, we have an iPad, we have a Nintendo Switch, and then we have 3 gift cards, all valued at $100. One is from HomeSense, a Visa, and a Home Depot card.
1: Right on. Okay, so stop in, grab some of the barbecue. It's on. The grill is going. They have all the information you need about this build happening at Avondale Village, 195 Avondale Road. It is Lewis live on location.
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4: 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It is Lewis live on location at Avondale Village, a new build here in Belleville along Avonlow Road 195. And with me is Cassandra. 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Yes? Okay. Tell me what that is.
5: Yeah. 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
4: Okay, good. 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So that's happening as they're opening their sales office here. It's the grand opening of that going on until 5 o'clock today, and they are

0: 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And you can check out more details on their website as well. 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
17: 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Sunny, 21 for the afternoon, 8 degrees overnight. Tomorrow, nice again, sunny, 21. Clouds and some sunny breaks on the way for Sunday, the high 22.

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3: Hey, it's Lewis, live on location, Avondale Village, with Briarwood Homes, Belleville's newest community built here on 195 Avonlow Road. 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

100 Sleepless in a Hotel Room by Luke Combs. I'm Paul Ferguson, the Cool 100 gang. We are still basking in the thrill of the CCMA Awards last weekend in Saskatoon, where this little radio station was named Radio Station of the Year for 2026. Awesome. That's all thanks to country music listeners like you.

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6: 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Sun and a high today, 21. Enjoy. 8 overnight, a clear sky. Sunny again tomorrow, 21. Mainly cloudy Sunday. Not a bad day, though. A high 22.

0: it's Ella Langley, and this is my brand new single. Loving
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0: 100, Dallas Smith and A Girl Like You. Don't Ruin Flowers from Tenille Arts. I'm Paul Ferguson. A beautiful weekend. Good news, because a lot's going on around the area. Brighton Apple Fest continues today. Tonight at the Speedway, it's the Cool 100 Apple Fest Shootout. Enjoy the Brighton Apple Fest this weekend. A lot of sunshine today, tomorrow. Sunday, not a bad day. Mainly cloudy with the odd sunny break. It's all right. Also going on tomorrow, Rotary Club of Belleville's got the annual Porch Fest that's happening in Old East Hill. It's an important thing to get out there and support that, given the events of the week. Show that this community is strong. Live music all over porches on East Hill. It's happening tomorrow afternoon. Just thousands of people milling about Old East Hill. Awesome stuff, so enjoy that too. Coming up, Brock's headlines on the way, and back with the new single from the newly minted CCMA Female Artist of the Year, Megan Patrick, coming up.
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6: 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We will run down some of the big winners at the CCMA Awards show. Two words for you, Cameron Whitcomb. 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Also, will Stella Lefty hold on to that number one spot for another week? Now, if she does, it will be 4 weeks in a row. 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

0: A nice, sunny, breezy day today with a high near 21 degrees. Right now, we've surpassed our daytime high, sitting at 23. From the nQuinty.ca News Center, I'm Brock Hormond. The names of the three people charged in connection with a reported home invasion in Prince Edward County yesterday have been revealed. Shortly after 8:30 a.m., OPP officers responded to Loyalist Parkway in Ameliasburg Ward after receiving a report of a home invasion. Officers located and stopped an involved vehicle and learned three individuals had left the area on foot. An extensive search led to the three people being arrested and charged. Two of the individuals were from Montreal. One was from Laval, Quebec. The charges for Arthur Moulion, Jeremy Kiamo, and Conrad Fanu Aiko can be seen at nQuinty.ca. The president of the Sons of Jacob congregation in Belleville says there was a clear and very important message delivered during yesterday's update from Belleville Police Chief Murray Rod. While speaking to the media, Rod said the shooting unequivocally was a hate-motivated crime and a premeditated and deliberate attack on members of the Jewish community. Norm Wedham says it was important for everyone to hear that this was a hate crime that was directed to the Jewish community, adding that the public needs to know exactly what happened. A GoFundMe has been established to help rebuild and secure the Sons of Jacob Synagogue, which suffered heavy damage. You can find a link to the campaign in our story at nQuinty.ca. Loyalist College is expanding its graduate certificate offerings with two new programs designed to build specialized expertise in healthcare and cybersecurity. Beginning in the fall of next year, the Registered Nurse Critical Care Nursing and Cybersecurity programs will create new pathways into roles that support the health, security, and resilience of communities and organizations. Developed in response to evolving workforce needs, both programs combine specialized knowledge with applied learning to prepare grads for complex professional environments. And Vietnam's leader has upgraded ties with Canada to a strategic partnership. During his visit to Ottawa yesterday, Vietnamese President Tô Lâm said the move will allow for more frequent and frank exchanges in fields like clean technology. Also speaking at the Canada-Vietnam Policy Forum yesterday, Foreign Affairs Minister Anita Anand said the upgrade will deepen already strong trade ties and use universities to grow digital innovation. The weather is next.
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0: Now for a check of your weather in Quinty. Sunny, breezy, and comfortable today with a high near 21 degrees. Clear and a bit breezy this evening with a low near 8. Sunshine expected tomorrow and a high near 21. Cloudy skies take over Sunday with a high near 22. Right now it's 23. From the nQuinty.ca News Center, I'm Brock Hormond.
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13: 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Sunny tomorrow and a high 21. Clouds and some sunny breaks on the way for Sunday and a high 22. Right now in cool country, still 21.

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0: 100 new from the Washboard Union Whiskey Wings. I'm Paul Ferguson, Athlete of the Week. Congratulations, Grayson Hughes. Grayson's mom, Melissa, nominated him, and here's why. She says, I'm nominating my son, Grayson, for Athlete of the Week because of his dedication, hard work, and passion for hockey. He worked incredibly hard to earn a spot on the Quinte Red Devils U15 AAA team. That a boy, Grayson. Gives his best every time he steps on the ice. She is so proud of his determination, commitment, and the player and teammate he's becoming. Grayson Hughes, that a boy. Athlete of the Week, read the story, check out the photo online at cool100.ca. And certainly if you've got that athlete that you're proud of, whether it's what happens on the field of play or just as a teammate, send in the story. 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Grayson, you're going to get this really cool custom frame from the Machining Center and a couple of extra value meals from McDonald's in Trenton as well. I love these stories. Keep them coming. All right, coming up next hour, Cool 100's Win the Works, chance to become an instant winner and qualify to win it all. On Monday, October 5th, it's on the way after 4.
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1: Skies are clear this evening with a low down to 8 degrees. Right now it's 23. From the inquinty.ca News Center, I'm Brock Ormond. The president of the Sons of Jacob congregation in Belleville says there was a clear and very important message delivered during yesterday's update from Belleville Police Chief Murray Rod. While speaking to the media, the chief said the shooting unequivocally was a hate-motivated crime and a premeditated and deliberate attack on members of the Jewish community. Norm Wedham says it was important for everyone to hear that this was a hate crime that was directed to the Jewish community, adding the public needs to know exactly what happened. More at inquinty.ca. Three Quebec residents have been charged after an extensive search from OPP officers in Prince Edward County. Shortly after 8:30 a.m. yesterday, officers responded to Loyalist Parkway after receiving a report of a home invasion. Officers located and stopped an involved vehicle and learned three individuals had left the area on foot. Eventually, those three people were apprehended and charged, two of them being from Montreal, one from Laval, Quebec. The charges for Arthur Moulian, Jeremy Kiamo, and Conrad Fanu Aiko can be seen at inquinty.ca. A Belleville resident is one of two people charged in a break can enter an assault late last year in South Frontenac Township. Members of the Frontenac Crime Unit of the OPP stated two individuals reportedly entered a residence in the township on December 1, 2025 and assaulted the lone occupant with a weapon resulting in injuries. Following an extensive investigation into the home invasion, police arrested and charged 20-year-old Joshua Reitmeyer of Belleville with three counts of conspiracy to commit an indictable offense, break and enter a dwelling, assault disguised with intent, and failure to comply with probation order. 39-year-old Brandon Truscott of South Frontenac Township also faces charges, which can be seen at inquinty.ca. British Columbia's Attorney General says she has asked Ottawa to change the criminal code after new details involving the Tumbler Ridge mass shooter were revealed. U.S.-based magazine Mother Jones reported OpenAI's chatbot coached the Tumbler Ridge shooter before the deadly attack. The outlet reported OpenAI's ChatGPT vividly described the effectiveness of a shotgun in a classroom. B.C. Attorney General Nikki Sharma says she's not yet received a response from Ottawa, but thinks the criminal code changes would hold AI companies accountable and change their behavior. And the Belleville Chamber of Commerce has confirmed they will be hosting a municipal candidates forum at the Empire Theater on Tuesday to provide local residents and voters with an opportunity to meet the candidates and hear their perspective on local issues. The evening will begin with Ward 1 councillor candidates having the opportunity to answer to issues identified through public input, and the second half will feature the moderated debate format with the mayoral candidates. Doors will open at 6 p.m. with the formal agenda starting at 7. In sports, the Trenton Golden Hawks and Wellington Dukes get ready for the first go-around of the Battle of Quinte this OJHL season at the Dunk tonight. Also, the Napanee Raiders host Trent Hills in the PGHL. Puck drop for both games is at 7:30. In the CFL, the BC Lions take on Saskatchewan and Winnipeg clashes with Toronto. The Toronto Blue Jays play out the final series of the MLB season versus the Cincinnati Reds starting tonight at Rogers Center. And Mercedes George Russell has claimed the pole for the Azerbaijan Grand Prix. Russell was dominant, finishing nearly a second ahead of the competition. Ferrari's Charles Leclerc was second ahead of McLaren's Oscar Piastri as Kimi Antonelli, Formula One's overall leader, hit the wall in qualifying. The weather is next.
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3: Good afternoon. It's a clear drive on the 401 in both directions. Belleville and Trenton streets both look good. Highway 62 and 37 are moving well, and Highway 49 just has construction-related delays in between County Road 15 and about Bethesda Road right now. Highway 2 also slows from Shannonville Road to about Brant Street in both directions. 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With the latest traffic, I'm Antonia Altabonte.
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1: Now for a look at your latest weather in Quinte. Clear, breezy, and a low near 8 degrees tonight. Sunny and a bit windy tomorrow with a high near 23. Cloudy skies take over on Sunday with a high near 22. And overcast Monday expected as well with a high near 22. Currently in Quinte, it's 23. 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

Nice. 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I'm Paul Ferguson with the latest from Lainey Wilson. 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
9: 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Clear sky tonight, a low 8. Sun tomorrow, 23. Clear tomorrow night. Not a bad day Sunday either. Clouds, some sunny breaks, a high 22. Clouds Monday and 22. Right now, 23 in cool country.

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1: Hey, it's Luke Combs, and this is my new song, Rethink Some Things. 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
2: Mitch Graham.
3: Attaboy, Mitch. So on October 6th, Tuesday the 6th, you'll be in that grand prize draw. Enjoy the weekend. Good luck then.
2: Thank you very much. You as well.
3: All right, there goes Mitch Graham. Way to go, Mitch. A winner and a qualifier all at the same time. You might have caught that I had mentioned Tuesday's the 6th of October. Our draw was originally going to be Monday the 5th. What we're going to do is pause the contest on Truth and Reconciliation Day, Wednesday, September 30th. So we'll pick that up on Monday the 5th. Big draw coming up Tuesday the 6th. Easy. 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
12: Beep, beep, beep, beep, yeah. We're doing well on the 401 in both directions. Belleville and Trenton streets still look good. Highway 62 and 37 are moving well from the 401 to Highway 7. And Highway 2 just slows from Brand Street to Shannonville Road. Highway 49 also construction-related delays through Fish Lake Road and Bethesda. 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With the latest traffic, I'm Antonia Altabonte.
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0: Skies are expected to be clear tonight with a low down to 8 degrees. Right now it's 23. From the nQuinty.ca News Centre, I'm Brock Ormond. Three Quebec residents have been charged after an armed home invasion in Prince Edward County. Shortly after 8:30 a.m. yesterday, OPP officers responded to Loyalist Parkway after receiving a report of a home invasion. Officers located and stopped an involved vehicle and learned three individuals had left the area on foot. An extensive search led to three people being arrested and charged, including two from Montreal and one from Laval, Quebec. Charges for Arthur Moulion, Jeremy Chiamo, and Conrad Fanu Aiko include break and entering a dwelling house to commit an indictable offense, pointing a firearm disguised with intent, and uttering threats. Members of the Northumberland OPP have laid charges in the seizure of approximately 650,000 unmarked cigarettes in Port Hope earlier this week. Monday around 2 p.m., OPP were called to assist a Ministry of Transportation officer during a vehicle stop on Telephone Road in Port Hope. As a result of the investigation, officers seized approximately 650,000 unmarked cigarettes from the vehicle. 47-year-old Kevin Beckford of North York was charged with trafficking in contraband tobacco, possessing unmarked cigarettes for sale, possessing unmarked cigarettes, and driving a vehicle or boat with cannabis readily available. He'll appear in Cobourg Court in December. OPP officers are currently investigating multiple instances of cell phone service provider fraud and are reminding the public to remain cautious of unsolicited phone calls. Fraudsters are impersonating telecommunications company representatives and contacting individuals with offers of a free or heavily discounted cell phone as part of a promotional program. Victims are persuaded to accept the offer and provide information required to process the order. Once the device is delivered, the victim discovers that it was financed under their own account and that they are responsible for the associated payments. A list of signs to watch for is at nQuinty.ca. AI Minister Evan Solomon's office says he was not previously aware of new details in a U.S. outlet report on the Tumbler Ridge mass shooting. Mother Jones reports OpenAI's ChatGPT coached the Tumbler Ridge shooter and vividly described the effectiveness of a shotgun in a classroom. Solomon's office says OpenAI has taken measures since the deadly February shooting in B.C., but it's too soon to say if the company has done enough. B.C.'s attorney general says she's asked the federal government to change the criminal code to ensure AI companies are held accountable. A Canadian has been charged in the United States with three counts of voter fraud. Christiane Vinette Young is accused of casting ballots in three elections without being a U.S. citizen. The U.S. Attorney's Office for Florida says the 75-year-old was in the U.S. illegally when she voted in the 2022 and 24 general elections, as well as the 2022 primary elections. If she's convicted, she will face a maximum penalty of 3 years in prison. And Prince Edward County hosted the inaugural Civic Recognition Awards ceremony last night, celebrating exceptional individuals, organizations, and groups that have made a lasting impact on the community. Mayor Steve Ferguson announced recipients for 8 awards during the ceremony at the Regent Theater and presented Ben Thornton with the Governor General's Sovereign's Medal for Volunteers, the highest honor for volunteer service in Canada. The full list of winners can be seen at nQuinty.ca. In sports, Prince Edward County and Quinty West hockey fans are getting fired up for the first of 4 meetings between the rival Wellington Dukes and Trenton Golden Hawks tonight in Trenton. Meanwhile, the Napanee Raiders face off against the Trent Hills Thunder at Bess and Bash Arena. Game time for both is 7:30. The Brighton Vikings hold their inaugural GMHL home opener at King Edward Park Arena, also at 7:30 versus Orangeville. The San Jose Sharks have made 20-year-old center Macklin Celebrini the team's youngest captain in history. The North Vancouver, BC native is also the youngest current captain in the NHL. The Vancouver Canucks have added depth in the crease, claiming Levi Marilainen and off waivers from the Ottawa Senators. The 24-year-old Marilainen played in 20 games last season for the Sens. Drew Brown starts at quarterback for the Winnipeg Blue Bombers in place of the injured Zach Collaros tonight against the visiting Toronto Argonauts in the CFL. Also, the BC Lions host the Saskatchewan Roughriders in a big West Division clash. And Canadian men's soccer coach Jesse Marsh says the team has set a long-term goal of reaching the top 24 in the world rankings as it aims to qualify for the next FIFA World Cup. Marsh says that would give Canada a seeding in the second pool of teams and a better chance of drawing a more manageable group at the 2030 tournament. The weather is next.
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4: Good afternoon. I hope you had a fine week. Markets ended on a firm footing, and the S&P 500 advanced 0.8% on the week. TSX giving back 0.1%, call it flat. Volatile session, volatile week. Treasury yields, interest rates, in other words, wreaking havoc with some traders. 10-year yield flirting with 5.2%. Financial markets were digesting it, but I will say the market digested it in stride. Basically, the S&P 500 at an all-time high. Here at home, our index given back for a third straight session. Higher bond yields south of the border and lower oil prices weighed on sentiment. Tech stocks have stood out. Akamai better by 3%. Company announcing an $11 billion deal with Anthropic. Akamai also issuing a warrant. It gives Anthropic the right to buy up to 5% of the company's stock. Well, at the close, the TSX, well, advancing 0.25% or 94 points. In New York, the Dow better by almost 1% or 478 points. The NASDAQ up 0.5% or 129 points. S&P 500 up 0.5% or 39 points. The loonie down a smidge to close just above 70.5 US. Have an amazing weekend. I'll speak to you on Monday. From CG Wealth Management, I'm Wolfgang Klein.
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5: Now for one last check of your weather in Quinte. Skies clear tonight, but breezy as well, the low near 8 degrees. Sunny and breezy tomorrow with a high sitting around 23. Cloudy skies on Sunday, the high near 22. For Monday, we'll see cloudy skies as well with a high near 22. Right now, it's 23 degrees. From the inquinte.ca News Centre, I'm Brock Ormond.

tonight, a little after 5 o'clock. The weekend's here and lots going on. Brighton Speedway's got the cool 100 Applefest shootout on tonight. Of course, Applefest weekend continues. Tomorrow, Porch Fest, East Hill and Belleville, 1 till 4. Good looking weekend weather-wise, too. Enjoy. First full weekend of fall. There's Cody Johnson in the fall.

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0: So earlier this week, the Grey Cup halftime show performers were announced. Lucky fans, Riley Green, going to be a part of the Grey Cup halftime.

0: Okay, we'll start with 5 and 7. We'll do that just after 7 o'clock. We've got a pair of Quinny Wedding Show tickets. 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
3: 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Sun tomorrow, high 23. Clouds on the way for Sunday, the odd sunny break. And the high 22.

0: 100, Mackenzie Porter in These Days. I'm Paul Ferguson. Enjoy the first full weekend of fall. And what I think is maybe the nicest weather time of the year. Don't get me wrong, I love summer. But early falls when you get those comfortable daytime highs, but when you go outside in the morning, it's a little cool, some nice fresh air. Yeah, you've got to plan to dress twice, you know, once for the morning walk and then for the rest of the day. But a beautiful weekend, 22 tomorrow and Sunday, and that's good news for what's going on around the Quinte area. Brighton Applefest happening this weekend, the Cool 100 shootout at the Brighton Speedway tomorrow. I'd mentioned that we've got Porch Fest happening in East Hill. And CFB Trenton at the National Air Force Museum of Canada's got the annual Ad Astra Stone dedication ceremony tomorrow, too. And again, this year, I've been asked to be the MC of that event. That is beyond a privilege. So if you're going to be at that stone dedication ceremony tomorrow, I'll see you there. Enjoy the weekend. Coming up, Co Wetzel and Ella Langley together on a new song called Jaded next.
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24: 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How'd you get so jaded?
23: I hit up Ella. 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It didn't take us very long to get it whooped. 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

0: Hey y'all, this is Zach John King, and this is my new song, Get to Drinking. When I get to drinking. It's about a relationship that I had in the past that after a few Jack and Cokes, I started to paint it with rose-colored glasses.
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